the storm.

0: this is Paul Kennings. It doesn't matter what you face today. It matters most who you face it with. Stay tuned and allow God to influence your life through His Word.
1: What kind of love is this? That a man would lay down his life for a friend. It wasn't, God told me to save the world, so I'm saving the world. No. What kind of love is this? A friend doesn't take commands. A friend just abides in the friendship and loves it. A friend don't call you because they need something. They just call you, say, how you doing, man? That's what a friend does. A friend texts you and say, how your day going? Why? Because you're on their mind. You don't have to call them to say, I ain't heard from you for 3 days. That ain't no friend. If you got to call somebody, you ain't talk to them in a week and they go, oh yeah, man, what's up? But a friend, they think about you when you ain't even thinking about yourself. A friend may hear you hurting and they don't just call you, they check you out. Girl, I heard you going through some stuff. What's going on? You know I got your back. That's a friend. A friend is always looking out for you, calling you, checking on you. Jesus Christ is saying, I want to be your friend. I sit at the right hand of the Father to be your friend. I've always got your back. Who could be against you? I got your back. I've always got you on my mind. So much I'm on my mind that I know the numbers of hairs on your head. I'm always paying attention to you. I'm always willing to walk with you. It's not an issue there. It's I want to be your friend. I didn't die so I could take you to heaven. I could have done that in the Old Testament and rest you in the bosom of Abraham. I could have done that. I saved you so that we can walk in fellowship. Point of need. And the key to that is to follow my DNA of love.
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6: 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If you send him an email and say, "If I were with you, I would give you a hug and kiss that you would never forget," he will get it emotionally. You are loving him by expressing your intent to touch him. If he writes you a letter, and in that letter, he tells you something of what is going on in his world and in his mind. He tells you how much he loves you and misses you. Then you will get it. You know that to write that letter took time and thought. You hold in your hands the paper that was in his hand. It's not the same as talking over dinner, but it communicates love. Yes, you can love long distance.
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0: anointed that our generation said to the Lord, say, oh, I want you. Let it be recorded in history. Our generation said,
1: less than half of engaged couples with kids discuss how they're going to parent those kids after the wedding. Hey, that's not a good idea.
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1: I bet you won't put your hands on it. 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
1: This song says, God's mercy kept me. So I wouldn't let go. Anybody in here ever felt like giving up? Just throwing in the towel, just giving up. I'm not going to ask you to hunch anybody, but just look at them. That person you're looking at is here tonight only because of God's mercy and His grace. Somebody ought to just tell God, thank you for your mercy and your grace that kept me.

someone, hunt somebody next to you, tell them, I was really down. I was really down. The devil really had me. But God's mercy kept me. I'm here tonight because of God's mercy. Come on now, just thank him. Just thank him.

0: Less than half of engaged couples with kids discuss how they're going to parent those kids after the wedding. Hey, that's not a good idea.
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0: 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And do be mindful of deepening your relationship with the children, no matter what their age. 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
3: Most of us ask God for His blessings nearly every time we pray, but Dr. Tony Evans says it's too late for that. We'll discover why as we spend 2 minutes with Tony.
4: In grace, God has supplied everything you need. Grace is all that God has already done. God can do nothing new for you. He can do nothing more for you, because everything He's ever going to do 10 years from now, He's already done. So to even ask God to bless you is kind of a misnomer, because Ephesians 1:3, you have already been blessed with all spiritual blessings, but where are they located? In heavenly places. So let's get this straight. Everything God is ever going to give you, He's already provided it. It's called grace, what God has already provided. That's God's responsibility. What's your responsibility and my responsibility is faith. Faith is reaching back to grace and grabbing what grace has provided. Faith is reaching back to the spiritual so that it's made manifest in the physical. God won't do that for you. That's your response to what God has already done. So He says, I will in grace supply the armor. You must in faith put it on. If faith doesn't put on grace, grace won't be beneficial to you. So we're asking God for stuff He's already given. We're asking God to do stuff He's already done. We're asking God to accomplish victories He's already provided.
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0: this is Paul Kennings. It doesn't matter what you face today. It matters most who you face it with. Stay tuned and allow God to influence your life through His Word.
1: What kind of love is this? That a man would lay down his life for a friend. It wasn't, God told me to save the world, so I'm saving the world. No. What kind of love is this? A friend doesn't take commands. A friend just abides in the friendship and loves it. A friend don't call you because they need something. They just call you, say, how you doing, man? That's what a friend does. A friend texts you and say, how your day going? Why? Because you're on their mind. You don't have to call them to say, I ain't heard from you for 3 days. That ain't no friend. If you got to call somebody, you ain't talk to them in a week and they go, oh yeah, man, what's up? But a friend, they think about you when you ain't even thinking about yourself. A friend may hear you hurting and they don't just call you, they check you out. Girl, I heard you going through some stuff. What's going on? You know I got your back. That's a friend. A friend is always looking out for you, calling you, checking on you. Jesus Christ is saying, I want to be your friend. I sit at the right hand of the Father to be your friend. I've always got your back. Who could be against you? I got your back. I'm always got you on my mind. So much I'm on my mind that I know the numbers of hairs on your head. I'm always paying attention to you. I'm always willing to walk with you. It's not an issue there. It's I want to be your friend. I didn't die so I could take you to heaven. I could have done that in the Old Testament and rest you in the bosom of Abraham. I could have done that. I saved you so that we can walk in fellowship. Koinonia. And the key to that is to follow my DNA of love.
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1: Oswald Chambers said, "Prayer does not fit us for the greater work. Prayer is the greater work." Hi, friends. This is Janet Parshall, host of In the Market with Janet Parshall. And as you know, our Fall Share event is nearly here. So let's pray. Lord, we invite you to work in a mighty way at Share. We want the unstoppable gospel to be heard loud and clear every day on Moody Radio. So we thank you in advance for what you will do. Amen. Thank you, friends, for praying. But don't stop. Keep praying for Share. And thank you so much.
2: 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Take the helmet of salvation and the sword of the Spirit, which is the word of God. 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With this in mind, be alert and always keep on praying for all the saints. From Ephesians 6. 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

0: I wish I had a witness tonight. Can I ask y'all one question? The question is simply this: what did he see?
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0: I can't get no help up in here, because there are some folk in here that people have wrote you off, said you would never amount to anything, said that you would never end up being anywhere. 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

0: Less than half of engaged couples with kids discuss how they're going to parent those kids after the wedding. 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
0: So because having a plan is vital, here's some practical do's and don'ts for step-parents. 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

Song says it's good to be alive, but it's best to live. Look at your neighbor and say, neighbor, it's good to be alive, but it's best to live. And guess what? Guess what?

If Rance Adams, he say, I need you to work it out. Work it out. Just wait.

0: The Unstoppable Gospel offers light in dark times. I'm Carl Claussen, inviting you to pray with me that the light of Jesus would be seen in our upcoming Fall Share event. Lord, you're the light of the world. We pray that many would find you as Savior, even in the middle of share. We want you to be glorified, Jesus. Amen, and let it be. And please continue to pray for share. Thank you.
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2: This is Debbie Adebayo from Singles Pleasing the Lord with Single Moments. Some of you are in a critical phase of your life right now. It's a season of preparation. God has ordained an individualized and amazing plan for your life. But for you to access it, you must first be prepared. During a season of preparation, there's pruning. Pruning is not fun, but the end result is greater fruitfulness in God's kingdom. Your character is tested. Impurities and motives are brought to the surface. Your gifts emerge. Joseph's gifts were real while he was in Potiphar's house as a slave and while he was in the prison, but they were restricted by his environment. I discovered I had a teaching gift while serving in the children's church of my local church and ministering worship services at the nursing home. I did this a long time before I hosted radio and television programs and conferences. The preparation process involves waiting. John the Baptist waited in the wilderness until the day of his manifestation to Israel. Abraham waited 25 years for his promise from God to pass. Waiting is very beneficial. It will keep you from accessing God's plans prematurely. I pray that if you're in a season of preparation, you will submit to the process, recognizing that God is preparing you for something you can't handle right now. If you'd like more information and to connect with Singles Pleasing the Lord, visit us at singlespleasingthelord.com.
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All right, I'm gonna try it like this.

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How many are willing to do that tonight? Some of us, God has called us to ministries. God has called us to work in the vineyard. Just share it with us.

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We are Urban Praise, from the word to life.

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1: This is Debbie Adebayo from Singles Pleasing the Lord with Single Moments. How do you recognize the voice of God? Did you know your ability to recognize and respond to God's voice determines the quality of life and the blessing of God that you will have on your life? God's voice is characterized by peace and an alignment with the Word of God, whereas our own thoughts might be more influenced by emotions, personal desires and anxieties, and often contradict biblical principles. The more intimate and close you are with God, the more your thoughts and His thoughts agree. The more you have surrendered your will to God's will, the more you can trust you are hearing from God. I had to surrender my desire for marriage to God before I could hear the voice of God about marriage. The first time I got married, I lacked peace. I was confused. I was operating only on my emotions. I was bound by lust, and I had come too far to walk away. I had money and time invested. My inability to hear God's voice led me to a painful divorce. My prayer for you is that you do not make the same mistake I made, but that you will accurately hear the voice of God. If you'd like more information and to connect with Singles Pleasing the Lord, visit us at singlespleasingthelord.com.
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2: 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Hi, I'm Rob West of Faith and Finance Live, inviting you to pray with me for our approaching fall share event. Heavenly Father, you know our needs. As we gather for share, we pray that you would touch many hearts and meet our needs. Thanks for your faithful provision in the past. In Jesus' name, amen. Thank you for praying, and keep praying for share.
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3: And he does his trial sermon. That former grand wizard of the Oklahoma chapter of the Ku Klux Klan preaching in an all-black church that he tried to burn down three times. Come on, look at your neighbor and say, that's forgiving the unforgivable. Yeah, the average of us would have said, oh no, a click. Yeah, we'd have said, no, nobody's going to treat me like that and dog me out like that and then call me up. Well, I'm glad that you're going to heaven and not to hell. But when we get to heaven, I hope it's segregated. I don't have to stay with you. The average one of us would have said it. But not Wade Watts. He had the ability given to him by God to forgive the unforgivable. But he's not the first one. Come on back 2,100 years ago at a hill called Calvary, Golgotha. There's a cross, and on that cross, there's the Lord Jesus Christ, and he forgives the unforgivable. That the Creator God, who said that the earth is the Lord's and the fullness thereof, the world and they that dwell therein, he's the one who created it all. Yet now the creature is about to crucify the Creator, and his first words are, "Father, forgive them, for they know not what they do." Oh yeah, it's powerful that what we have, in the words of my friend Pastor Keith McGee, on the cross we have a dying kind man dying for all mankind. Yeah, we couldn't go up, help me finish it. So he came down, and now that he came down, we can go up. That's right.
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3: Bible says in the last days it will get worse. Evil will become more and more prevalent. And God is saying that he will protect those that are faithful to him. He'll watch over those that are committed to him. He will take care of those that are committed to him, just like he did the folks in Egypt. The Israelites in Egypt, they were living in a land where the people can kill them and never go to court. They were living in a land where there was all kind of devastation because they were in slavery for a long time. When Moses saved the Israelite from being killed by the Egyptian, was just an example of what was taking place, not just one place, but continually throughout Egypt from time to time. And God rescued them from this foreign land, and I will deliver them to the promised land on schedule, just like he does in Babylon. He told them in Babylon, I will release you after 70 years. They didn't fight for their release. They were released right on schedule. So when God spoke, sure enough, he delivered them. He didn't make sure there was no war to defeat the Egyptians, make sure there was no war to defeat Pharaoh. That when he's going to deliver them, he is going to deliver them. He's going to move them through the Red Sea, deliverance. He's going to carry them through the wilderness, deliverance. You talk about a faithful God, faithful, because God is faithful to his word. He could not lie. He does not have anything in himself that could ever conceive a lie. So when God speaks, it's always going to work itself out and manifest itself over time.
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1: Prayer is a flashlight into the unknown. I'm Chris Fabry. 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
4: And the more you enjoy the song, the more blouses you buy. Yeah. That rhythm, that background noise. We're not talking about actions and do's and don'ts today. We're talking about that background music. The background music that should be the background music of your life. The kingdom background music. That makes people feel comfortable in your presence. That gives off that air of hospitality and genuineness that just draws people in. The background noise. Let me give you this example. Could you put that hymn up? How different this sounds when you read these words without music. When peace like a river attendeth my way, when sorrows like sea billows roll, whatever my lot thou hast taught me to say, it is well with my soul.
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1: What are you trying to say, Yolanda? Look, forget about all that other junk. This battle ain't yours. It's the Lord's. Think about it. And then start shouting.

0: 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We've got more great songs coming your way here on Urban Praise.
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1: Oswald Chambers said, "Prayer does not fit us for the greater work. Prayer is the greater work." Hi, friends. This is Janet Parshall, host of In the Market with Janet Parshall. And as you know, our Fall Share event is nearly here. So let's pray. Lord, we invite you to work in a mighty way at Share. We want the unstoppable gospel to be heard loud and clear every day on Moody Radio. So we thank you in advance for what you will do. Amen. Thank you, friends, for praying. But don't stop. Keep praying for Share. And thank you so much.
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3: Jesus said that the truth would set us free, but Dr. Tony Evans says there are many brands of truth out there these days. He'll talk about how to tell them apart as we spend 2 minutes with Tony.
4: An accountant, a psychologist, and a lawyer were together one day discussing truth. The psychologist said, "Truth is what you feel it to be." The accountant says, "Working with numbers, truth is what you need it to be." Of course, the lawyer said, "Truth is what you want it to be." Our world today is full of opinions, prognostications, perceptions. Coffee is bad for you. We had another research. Coffee, not that bad for you. You know, it keeps jumping all over the place. So when it comes to food and some medicines and stuff, you don't know whether to take it or not. And so you're not sure what is true. Truth is an objective standard by which reality is measured. Truth is that which is real because it was real originally. So in order to discover truth, you look for origin. Since God is the originator of all origin, only God can be the fixed standard of what is true, because he is the origin of it. It is absolutely critical that he is the point of reference.
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2: Say, how can I say I forgive him or her when they said that they love me and they defiled me? Pastor, don't you know I've been put down, I've been beat down, I've been run down, I've been let down, I've been pushed down, I've been closed down, I've been knocked down, I've been cut down, and I've been tore down, and now I have a meltdown which caused me to shut down, and I'm about to have a nervous breakdown. So the person that does not forgive burns the bridge over which one day themselves will have to cross. Mm-hmm. Yeah, because, see, it's more than just unforgiveness. See, it begins to grow in you. And unforgiveness turns into bitterness. And then bitterness turns into anger. And then anger turns into hatred. And hatred turns into murder. You say, no, I have unforgiveness, but I've never murdered anybody. No, not their person, but you sure are assassinating their character. You sure do use every opportunity to run them down and to let everybody know that's a dog. That's a dogette. Don't be bothered with that person. Well, let me just say this before I move on. Whenever you forgive someone, you set a prisoner free. And then you discover the prisoner was you.
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1: The Unstoppable Gospel offers light in dark times. I'm Carl Claussen, inviting you to pray with me that the light of Jesus would be seen in our upcoming Fall Share event. Lord, you're the light of the world. We pray that many would find you as Savior, even in the middle of share. We want you to be glorified, Jesus. Amen, and let it be. And please continue to pray for share. Thank you.
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4: Hey, this is Titus Lee. Today we're going to talk about clicks. Yeah, you heard it right. A clique is a group of individuals who share interests and spend time together. Clicks are also likes, hearts, and shares in the world of social media. This is a fact. Many teens monitor their public images online as aggressively as PR professionals monitor the images of corporations and high-profile superstars. From hairstyles to clothing choices, the pressure to look perfect and do it just right can be addicting to them. Some teens have admitted to taking hours to edit, filter, and airbrush their pictures to make it just right to get clicks on social media platforms. This reality causes many youth to create inaccurate images just for clicks. This pressure to have the accepted post is real. It's very healthy to encourage our youth to post self-approved character statements that show them in the light of making meaningful contributions to others through service, acts of kindness, and demonstrations of love. These types of moments and posts will matter no matter how many clicks they get. Remind your youth that they are chosen, royal, and peculiar, regardless of how many likes, shares, or hearts they get on social media. This is Titus Lee with Thoughts on Teens. Peace.
3: Be sure to visit olumentoring.org to download Thoughts on Teens and for information about the Operation Link Up mentoring programs. 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
1: One of the most difficult things to do is find yourself in a storm. And while in that storm, it seems like everyone who you thought you could count on has walked away. And sometimes it seems like even God himself has forgotten about you. But in spite of that, to still be able to lift your hands and say,

0: know I can make it.
1: Through the tears and the pain.
0: Thank you, Jesus.
1: Through the heartache and rain, I'll trust you.
0: Oh God, I trust you. Sometimes it's so hard because everything that I see tells me not to believe.

0: 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Yeah.
1: I can only trust you. No one else like you do.
0: But it's the thoughts in my mind.

0: recorded that our generation said to the Lord, say, oh, I want to see. Let it be recorded in history, our generation said.
1: Stay right there. We've got more great songs coming your way here on Urban Praise.
2: This is Debbie Adebayo from Singles Pleasing the Lord with Single Moments. How do you recognize the voice of God? Did you know your ability to recognize and respond to God's voice determines the quality of life and the blessing of God that you will have on your life? God's voice is characterized by peace and an alignment with the Word of God. Whereas our own thoughts might be more influenced by emotions, personal desires and anxieties, and often contradict biblical principles. The more intimate and close you are with God, the more your thoughts and His thoughts agree. The more you have surrendered your will to God's will, the more you can trust you are hearing from God. I had to surrender my desire for marriage to God before I could hear the voice of God about marriage. The first time I got married, I lacked peace. I was confused. I was operating only on my emotions. I was bound by lust, and I had come too far to walk away. I had money and time invested. My inability to hear God's voice led me to a painful divorce. My prayer for you is that you do not make the same mistake I made, but that you will accurately hear the voice of God. If you'd like more information and to connect with Singles Pleasing the Lord, visit us at singlespleasingthelord.com.
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4: We have to be intentional about making time for God. We have to be intentional about our education. We have to be intentional about our career. We can't just live life all out there. We have to have order. There needs to be order to your life. Your finances, of course, we all know about that one. Our money, for some of us, is more important than our time management. We know about money, how much we have, how we use it. But making decisions and being intentional about making a budget. This is the limit I'm going to spend on recreation. That's all, no more. That requires self-control. That requires order. Then your spiritual life, assessing where you are in your walk with Christ. Being honest with yourself about your relationship with the Lord. Where are you? How do you intend to make it better? How do you intend to make yourself more available to God? Order. That's order. Then afterwards, of course, you create a mission statement for your life. What is the mission? How many people have a mission statement for their life? Like a company has their mission statement? You should have one. You really should. I have a mission statement for my life. And so I know what my mission is. And so I know what to accept, what things to get involved with, and what things are not going in my direction. I know when to say no, because that's not my mission.
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1: According to the Pew Survey of Religion, less than 2% of Americans claim to be atheists. That leaves more than 90% who claim to believe in God. Even though many people who claim faith in God do not give him the honor and obedience he deserves, still, the belief that God exists can be the first step toward a relationship with God. Down through history, multitudes of people have testified of having an intimate connection with God. They declare that knowing God is the most rewarding relationship a person can have. Jeremiah the prophet was one such person. In his book, chapter 10, he exults in God by saying, "Lord, there is no one like you, for you are great, and your name is full of power. Who would not fear you, O King of nations? That title belongs to you alone. Among all the wise people of the earth and in all the kingdoms of the world, there is no one like you. He is the living God and the everlasting King. The whole earth trembles at his anger. The nations cannot stand up to his wrath. God made the earth by his power, and he preserves it by his wisdom." Now, since we know that God exists, that he created and sustains everything, and that he will call each of us to account for the things we do in our bodies, it makes good sense to accept his Son and to live each day in ways that please him.
2: If you'd like to learn more about God and his plan for your life, visit urbanministries.com.
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1: 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Hey!

0: in the choir stand. Where is that? In the choir stand. Where it at?
1: In the choir stand. Where it at?
0: Hey!
1: In the choir stand.
0: Eddie, I want to go back to that. Gotta keep watching.
1: Where it at?
0: Do that break. One, two, and ready.

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1: In Matthew 7:8, Jesus said, "Everyone who asks receives." 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Thanks for your faithful provision in the past. In Jesus' name, amen. Thank you for praying, and keep praying for share.
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6: Hello, I'm Michelle McKinney Hammond, and this is Life Talk. The Lord is my shepherd, I shall not want. Have you read the entire Psalm 23? I encourage you to take a minute and do that right now. The psalmist is praising the Lord and what he does for us. The writer says God leads us by calm waters and refreshes our parched souls. He makes us rest in green pastures, lush and plush with all we need to sustain our hungry hearts. He promises to restore our souls when we feel depleted. And God leads us in paths of righteousness and right standing with Him, which always leads to our fulfillment, joy, and peace. The Lord is my shepherd. I shall not want. Sometimes I have to walk these things out in my mind until the truths sink into my understanding and calm my longings. This is when it becomes clear that, left to my own wandering nature, I'd soon find myself in want. But when I allow the guardian of my soul to lead me, I'm satisfied. I shall not want because I'm complete in Him. I shall not be in want because He provides all that I need. Everything else is extraneous and not profitable to my soul or my life. Can you relate? The Lord is my shepherd. I shall not want. Well, I invite you to log on to michellehammond.com for more resources that give life. And remember, love always, live well.
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0: It's joy set to music around the clock, around the world. 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

0: just play follow the leader. 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Hallelujah. 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
1: My story,
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1: God has come to restore souls. My sister Leandria is going to help me with this one.

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0: God, rescue us from ourselves.

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Amen. Now when we pray, we want to end that with a declaration, a decree. So I'm speaking for all of you listening, starting here, starting now. The things that hurt you in the past won't control your future. Starting now, this is a new day. This is your Exodus. You are officially re-

something happens. Something happens. Something happens. Yeah, yeah, yeah, yeah. The reason why I know it is because something is happening right now.

0: Yeah, it's a terrific, terrific Tuesday right here in the mornings with TK Show on your favorite gospel channel. 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My name's TK. It's a joy, it's a privilege, it is an honor to be spending the next couple of hours together and family. You know what? With great gospel hits, great gospel artists, God's word, and so much more coming up. I'm looking forward to this time together. So family, get ready, get ready, get ready. It's the Mornings with TK Show right here on Urban Praise Radio.
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2: The Bible says in the last days it will get worse. Evil will become more and more prevalent. And God is saying that he will protect those that are faithful to him. He'll watch over those that are committed to him. He will take care of those that are committed to him, just like he did the folks in Egypt. The Israelites in Egypt, they were living in a land where the people can kill them and never go to court. They were living in a land where there was all kind of devastation because they were in slavery for a long time. When Moses saved the Israelite from being killed by the Egyptian was just an example of what was taking place, not just one place, but continually throughout Egypt from time to time. And God rescued them from this foreign land, and I will deliver them to the promised land on schedule, just like he does in Babylon. He told them in Babylon, I will release you after 70 years. They didn't fight for their release. They were released right on schedule. So when God spoke, sure enough, he delivered them. He didn't make sure there was no war to defeat the Egyptians, make sure there was no war to defeat Pharaoh. That when he's going to deliver them, he is going to deliver them. He's going to move them through the Red Sea, deliverance. He's going to carry them through the wilderness, deliverance. You talk about a faithful God, faithful, because God is faithful to his word. He could not lie. He does not have anything in himself that could ever conceive a lie. So when God speaks, it's always going to work itself out and manifest itself over time.
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Hey, what's up, everybody? It's Jonathan McReynolds, and I just want to encourage you to keep going. Be confident, not just in you, but in God, who gave you all of that goodness and started an incredible work, and he's going to finish it.

0: Hey, if you're joining for the first time, this is the Mornings with TK show right here on your favorite gospel channel. 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My name's TK. It's a joy, it's a privilege, and it's an honor. And if you're joining for the first time, family, we get stuck into God's Word, and over the next couple of hours, we'll be working through John 8, verse 32, wrestling through what it means and how we can apply it to our everyday living. And it reads, "Then you will know the truth, and the truth will set you free." So grab your Bibles, grab your notebooks, notepads, wherever you take your notes. We're going to get into God's Word over the next couple of hours. And I'm looking forward to it, family, seeing how the Lord is speaking to us and how we can walk our faith and not just talk the faith. It's the Mornings with TK show on a terrific Tuesday right here on Urban Praise Radio.
1: Oswald Chambers said, "Prayer does not fit us for the greater work. 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Hi, friends. This is Janet Parshall, host of In the Market with Janet Parshall. And as you know, our Fall Share event is nearly here. So let's pray. Lord, we invite you to work in a mighty way at Share. We want the unstoppable gospel to be heard loud and clear every day on Moody Radio. So we thank you in advance for what you will do. Amen. Thank you, friends, for praying. But don't stop. Keep praying for Share. And thank you so much.
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8: Here, unfortunately, is a twisted version of what is called peer tutoring. Stay tuned.
9: Here's a story worth hearing from attorney David Gibbs Jr. of the Christian Law Association.
8: It is a long-standing practice to have students who understand a subject well help students who are struggling. In a new twist, some schools are now requiring older students to mentor younger children in very sensitive areas. One school required students about 10 years old to watch videos with students about 5 years old and then talk with them about how they should go about choosing their gender. They should know how to take a choice between whether they want to be a man, a woman, or both, or nothing. When the parents asked for an opt-out, the school flatly refused. The Christian Law Association absolutely will protect your right to opt out from this peer tutoring if they're doing these types of activities. You have every right as a parent to have your child protected from this. 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

0: 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My name's TK. It's the Mornings with TK Show. Now, family. If you feel trapped by something, a lie you've believed about yourself, a past you can't shake, a fear that keeps you stuck, freedom starts in an unexpected place. John 8, verse 32, our verse of the day says, then you will know the truth and the truth will set you free. Notice the order here, family. Not pretend your way free. Not work harder and you'll be free. Know the truth. That's where freedom begins. Truth about who God is. Truth about who you are because of Him. That truth is what breaks the chains. That means the lies you've carried, you're not enough. You're too far gone. This is just who you are. They lose the grip, their grip, the moment truth replaces them. So whatever's holding you bound today, know the truth and let it set you free. And His name is Jesus. Family, we're just getting started. I mean, we got Brent Jones, Mary, Nick Day, just to name a few, all coming up just this hour. It's a terrific Tuesday right here on Urban Praise Radio.
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1: 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In fact, over-communicate. And if you're uncertain about something, talk about it together before giving the kids an answer. For Family Life Blended, I'm Ron Deal.
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song says it's good to be alive, but it's best to live. 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And guess what?

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But this time I don't have the answers. I'm just out here trusting God. Sing, Monica. Why?

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1: This song says, God's mercy kept me. 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

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The devil really had me. 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Come on now, just thank him. 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

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I know you think you left your best days behind.

0: what a terrific Tuesday. Yes, it is. Why is it terrific? Because Jesus is on the throne and he is coming back again. It's the Mornings with TK Show. My name is TK Family. Ooh, what a day thus far. Listen, we're celebrating so many things. God's faithfulness, God's authority and kingship, but also 100 years of ministry by Moody Radio. That's where it all begins for us, where it all begins for the Mornings with TK Show, for Urban Praise, Moody Radio. 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Look for that silver microphone and you'll get the whole story. More coming up at the top of the next hour. 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
1: The unstoppable gospel offers light in dark times. I'm Carl Clausen, inviting you to pray with me that the light of Jesus would be seen in our upcoming Fall Share event. Lord, you're the light of the world. We pray that many would find you as Savior, even in the middle of share. We want you to be glorified, Jesus. Amen, and let it be. And please continue to pray for share. Thank you.
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0: 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This is Urban Praise Radio. Now, family, if you didn't know this, I want to remind you. The truth shall set us free. Yes, knowing the truth. That's where freedom begins. Truth about who God is, truth about who you and I are because of Him. The truth, that truth is what breaks the chains. That's our verse of the day, John 8, verse 32. It says, then you will know the truth, and the truth will set you free. That means the lies we've carried. We're not enough. We're too far gone. This is just who we are. They lose their grip the moment truth replaces them. So whatever's held you bound and chained up today, know the truth, family. Jesus, the truth. And let it set us free. That's my encouragement for you and I, family, as we continue to step into this day and this week. And listen, we got more this hour. The Mississippi Mass Choir, Marvin Sapp, C.C. Winans. It's the Mornings with TK Show right here, family, on Urban Praise Radio.
1: This is Debbie Adebayo from Singles Pleasing the Lord with Single Moments. How do you recognize the voice of God? Did you know your ability to recognize and respond to God's voice determines the quality of life and the blessing of God that you will have on your life? God's voice is characterized by peace and an alignment with the Word of God, whereas our own thoughts might be more influenced by emotions, personal desires and anxieties, and often contradict biblical principles. The more intimate and close you are with God, the more your thoughts and His thoughts agree. The more you have surrendered your will to God's will, the more you can trust you are hearing from God. I had to surrender my desire for marriage to God before I could hear the voice of God about marriage. The first time I got married, I lacked peace. I was confused. I was operating only on my emotions. I was bound by lust, and I had come too far to walk away. I had money and time invested. My inability to hear God's voice led me to a painful divorce. My prayer for you is that you do not make the same mistake I made, but that you will accurately hear the voice of God. If you'd like more information and to connect with Singles Pleasing the Lord, visit us at singlespleasingthelord.com.
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came here with some problems tonight. 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I don't care what you left your house or in your car with. 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

You might be standing next to somebody and you don't know what they've been going through. But when I think about the goodness of Jesus, woo, I'm about to have church right by myself. Is that all right? I want you to lift your voice and talk to the person next to you and guarantee them.

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1: Thank you, Jesus. Thank you, Jesus. 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We magnify you in this place. 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

0: Oh, terrific, terrific Tuesdays. Yes, it is right here in the mornings with TK Show. Oh, we are in the middle of it. If you missed out the past couple of hours, listen, we got a little more to go, but you need to stay tuned because there's so much more to come. Now, family, listen here. Ever feel trapped by something? A lie that you've believed about yourself, a past you can't shake, a fear that keeps you stuck. Freedom starts in an unexpected place. Our verse of the day, John 8, verse 32 says, "Then you will know the truth and the truth will set you free." Notice the order here. Not pretend your way free, not work harder and you'll be free. Know the truth. That's where freedom begins. Truth about who God is. Truth about who you are because of Him. That truth is what breaks the chains. That means the lies we've carried, like you're not enough, you're too far gone, this is just who you are, they lose their grip the moment truth replaces them. So whatever's held you back today, know the truth. Jesus is the truth, and let Him set you free. Some encouragement and a challenge for you and me, family. Listen, we got the Travis Green, Israel Houghton, Fred Hammond, Jonathan Mac Reynolds, all coming up right here on Urban Praise Radio.
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1: Hands on, hands on. I bet you won't put your hands on it. All right, I'm going to try it like this.

Hey, what's up, everybody? It's Jonathan McReynolds, and I just want to let you guys know that God is truly working out the details for you. He says all things work. All things. That's the good stuff, the bad stuff, the ugly stuff. All of it works for the good of those that love him and are called according to his purpose. I love you, and just know that God loves you, too.

0: What a terrific Tuesday. We've got more coming up. Yes, we do. But a quick reminder, family, that you can catch us on Facebook and on Instagram. The handle, the name, Urban Praise Radio. 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
3: If everybody's saying the same thing, somebody's unnecessary. 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
3: The cool thing is, as we preach the gospel, we're in cars, we're in living rooms, we're in dining rooms, we're at the local coffee shop, as people are just casually stopping by, and we've got to extend Jesus Christ to people.
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4: 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I'm Chris Fabry. 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
5: 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For kings and all those in authority, that we may live peaceful lives in all godliness and holiness. 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
6: According to the Pew Survey of Religion, less than 2% of Americans claim to be atheists. That leaves more than 90% who claim to believe in God. Even though many people who claim faith in God do not give him the honor and obedience he deserves, still, the belief that God exists can be the first step toward a relationship with God. Down through history, multitudes of people have testified of having an intimate connection with God. They declare that knowing God is the most rewarding relationship a person can have. Jeremiah the prophet was one such person. In his book, chapter 10, he exults in God by saying, "Lord, there is no one like you, for you are great, and your name is full of power. Who would not fear you, O King of nations?" That title belongs to you alone. Among all the wise people of the earth and in all the kingdoms of the world, there is no one like you. He is the living God and the everlasting King. The whole earth trembles at his anger. The nations cannot stand up to his wrath. God made the earth by his power, and he preserves it by his wisdom. Now, since we know that God exists, that he created and sustains everything, and that he will call each of us to account for the things we do in our bodies, it makes good sense to accept his Son and to live each day in ways that please him.
7: If you'd like to learn more about God and his plan for your life, visit urbanministries.com.
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0: 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What a terrific Tuesday right here in the mornings with TK Show. I hope and pray you pray you've been blessed. I hope and pray you've been encouraged. 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Yes, urbanpraiseradio.org. 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Just scroll down a little. You'll see the prayer wall. Leave a prayer request. Take a prayer request and be a part of God's work. Family, we've been wrestling through God's word. Our verse of the day, John 8, verse 32. And it's about truth and the truth setting us free. So my encouragement, our challenge to you and I is whatever's held you bound today, know Jesus. He is that truth. And let him set you free. Someone needs to hear that today. Take it. Run with it. Jesus is the truth. And he will set you free. I want to encourage us, family. That's what God's word is about. Changing us, challenging us, refining us to be more like Jesus. We're moving forward. Maverick City Music, Otis Kemp, Judith McAllister, Daryl Walls, just to name a few, just this hour right here on Urban Praise Radio.
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2: Hey, this is Titus Lee. Today we're going to talk about clicks. Yeah, you heard it right. A clique is a group of individuals who share interests and spend time together. Cliques are also likes, hearts, and shares in the world of social media. This is a fact. Many teens monitor their public images online as aggressively as PR professionals monitor the images of corporations and high-profile superstars. From hairstyles to clothing choices, the pressure to look perfect and do it just right can be addicting to them. Some teens have admitted to taking hours to edit, filter, and airbrush their pictures to make it just right to get clicks on social media platforms. This reality causes many youth to create inaccurate images just for clicks. This pressure to have the accepted post is real. It's very healthy to encourage our youth to post self-approved character statements that show them in the light of making meaningful contributions to others through service, acts of kindness, and demonstrations of love. These types of moments and posts will matter no matter how many clicks they get. Remind your youth that they are chosen, royal, and peculiar, regardless of how many likes, shares, or hearts they get on social media. This is Titus Lee with Thoughts on Teens. Peace.
1: Be sure to visit olumentoring.org to download Thoughts on Teens and for information about the Operation Link Up mentoring programs. Have an amazing day.
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0: been and continues to be, because we have more coming up. My name is TK. It's the Mornings with TK Show family. It's been a joy. It's been a privilege. It's been an honor spending this time with you. But you know what? Before we turn this all over to Effie, yes, Effie is up next. You do not want to miss that. I want to let you know, Founders Week 2026 is around the corner. Yes, downtown Chicago, October 21 to 23. Dr. Tony Evans, Dr. Crawford Laritz, Dr. Brinton Laritz, Priscilla Shire, just to name a few of the main speakers. 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That's urbanpraiseradio.org. 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

0: Hi, this is Pastor John P. Key, and you listen to my baby, my niece, my girl, Effie Ruff. Where are we listening? 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
0: I can't really put it in the words, but that's just...
1: There's just something about me.
0: I don't know everything, but I know this.
1: I know that I cannot live without him.
0: We want to tell you about him. He's our healer.

0: recorded that our generation said to the Lord, say, oh, I want you. Let it be recorded in history. Our generation said,
1: William McDowell, I want Jesus. It's Urban Praise inside a terrific triumphant Tuesday. Pray you had a beautiful Labor Day weekend. Got a little rest. Spent some time with family and friends. Got your praise on and maybe did nothing. You know, just had a couple of plates of barbecue and salad. Got to throw that salad in there, okay? And plenty of water. And you did a little walking, hanging out, running with the grannies or grandkids and just having a good time. And we pray you did. So glad to be back. I am Effie. Of course, I was here, but hey, no complaints from me. Thank God for the job and thank God for our Urban Praise family. That was William McDowell. I want Jesus. You know, there's no life without Christ. Point blank, period. I mean, as we get older and we grow in the Lord, I think we realize, thank God for all the things he's given us. But those things will fade away. They will come and they will go. And again, we are grateful. But we're grateful for eternal life. We're grateful to serve the King of Kings, Lord of Lords, the one who never changes, the one who is always faithful, always loving, always forgiving, always just, always true, and who will stand and be God forever. He rules and reigns always. Now that's life, life in Christ. I want Jesus. William McDowell, pastor of the Deeper Fellowship Church out of Orlando, Florida, and such a beautiful praise and worship leader. We love him and love his ministry and love hanging out with you. More favorites coming up. How about some Richard Smallwood? Thank you. Ah, man, I got to say thank you. CC Winans, that's my king. It's all about the praise. And we've got Darwin Hobbs, Be Glorified, and more of your favorites. It's Urban Praise inside your Tuesday.
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Tony

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This is Marvin Sapp, and my word of encouragement is very simple. Because life is so very challenging, and so many times we feel like giving up and throwing in the towel, we need to understand that the only reason why the enemy is hitting you the way he's hitting you is because you're at a distance from what God said. 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So remain encouraged and understand and remember this, that no matter what the challenge is, when you get past this, the rest of your days will be the best of your days.

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0: Chandler Moore of Maverick City Music. Well, I think now he's doing his own thing, but hey, he's still beautiful. Both. We love them both. But Chandler Moore, lead me on Inside Urban Praise. It's about 48 minutes past the hour. And, you know, as God leads us, the Holy Spirit is there to guide us. And it's so important that we don't quit in the middle. Galatians 6:9, let us not become weary in doing well, for at the proper time we'll reap a harvest. But we cannot give up. You know, there are moments when life feels exhausting, health concerns, financial pressure. There's more money than the month, or more month than the money. Let me get that right. Unanswered prayers. And it's tempting to think, Lord, what's the point of going on? But scripture reminds us that quitting early can cause us to miss what God is already growing. Just because you don't see results doesn't mean anything is happening. Or doesn't mean nothing is happening. God works beneath the surface. Now, he's God. He's everywhere, and everywhere is in him. He doesn't have to tell you what he's doing, but he does want you to trust him. So stay faithful. Stay hopeful. The harvest doesn't come by accident. It comes by endurance, being faithful, tending the crop, and knowing there's going to be a harvest. And God never wastes perseverance. So don't quit in the middle. It's Urban Praise Radio on Facebook and Instagram. 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

0: We want to go higher in the Lord. Take me higher, Lord. Take me higher in you. Take me deeper, Lord. Take me deeper in you. Forgetting those things behind. Lord, we're looking for things ahead. Lord, take us higher and deeper in you. Dante Bo featuring Revelation Worship with Higher. Yeah. It's Urban Praise Inside a Terrific Tuesday. Again, hoping you had a great holiday weekend. Hello to Sister Teresa. Hello to Chrissy and Deborah, Terry, Dr. Mac, Eleanor. God bless you. Praying you had a great Labor Day weekend. And hey, we're getting ready for Founders Week. 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
2: Ladies and gentlemen, please welcome to the stage my choir in their farewell concert and recording, the Tri-City Singers. 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

0: A quitter never wins, and a winner never quits. You're listening to Urban Praise, Ricky Dillard and New G. He is not just Chicago's choir master, but he's the world's choir master. Been doing this for a long time, what, about 35, close to 40 years, and still got it going on. Well, thank God, reminding you to hold on in Jesus' name. It's Urban Praise, and let's also pray. Father, we thank you for the gift of another day. Lord, as we enter this day and this afternoon, we thank you for renewal for spirit, mind, and body. Strengthen us to face each challenge, anchoring us in your love. Teach us to rely not only on your, or to rely not on my own might, but on your powerful spirit within me. Thank you for your grace that lifts me up above every trial, reminding me of your faithfulness. Let this day reflect your light in my actions and decisions as we trust in your promise to be with us always. Father, always allow your protection to be a shield around my home and our loved ones and wherever they go. Father, we lay our cares at your feet today, and we choose to worship instead of worry. In Jesus' name we pray, amen and amen. The effectual, fervent prayers of the righteous availeth much. Let's always pray, okay? And get ready for some more great music inside this beautiful afternoon. Got some Bishop Larry Trotter and Sweet Holy Spirit. Did you know he graduated from Moody Bible Institute? So many of our preachers did. Charles Jenkins, Jonathan McReynolds went to the Theological Seminary, Pastor James Ford, just so many of our wonderful, distinguished preachers graduated from Moody Bible Institute. And we thank God for, Moody Bible Institute. That's where we work. And thank God for you. Anthony Evans coming up too. You're Not Finished, Urban Praise.
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0: Kaylin Carr, I tell you, she is a gospel music powerhouse, and she's also a teacher of the word. She is a prayer warrior. I mean, God is truly using this young woman. I met her when she was 14. I think now she's 27. Wow, time flies, but God is blessing her to heights unknown. Shout out to Ja'Kaylin Carr, featuring the Queen of Gospel, Shirley Caesar, Harvey Watkins Jr. of the Canton Spirituals, and Karen Clark Sheard. All right, y'all, I've got history with Jesus. In other words, I know he has never failed me yet, and he never will, Reverend Bowman. Hallelujah to the King of Kings. Adrian, you got to trust him when you can't trace him. I've got history. We're waiting on a breakthrough. Why? Because he always comes through. He's never failed. It's Urban Praise. I am Effie, getting ready for the birthday shout outs in scant minutes. Okay. Also a reminder to make sure you check out our website, urbanpraiseradio.org. That's urbanpraiseradio.org for the Founders Week flyaway, where you can win airfare, hotel stay, you and a guest to come to Chicago, check out where we work. Hang out in the studio. We'll give you lunch. We'll just have a great time. And you can hear great ministry. Tony Evans is going to be here. Priscilla Sheard and so many great speakers bringing forth the word in Founders Week. Check out urbanpraiseradio.org for all the resources and the events coming up where you can be a part of it. Birthdays coming up. Also music from... how about Kurt Carr and the Kurt Carr Singers? Got some Mary Mary, Dee Hattie, and Jacardi Cortez. Urban Praise.
1: There's a moment in your walk with God when you have to decide, will you trust him or will you wait for proof? Thomas knew that tension well. He had walked with Jesus, learned from him, even had his feet washed by him. Yet when the disciples said, "We have seen the Lord," Thomas couldn't move without evidence. He needed to see the marks and touch the wounds. Jesus used the moment to teach Thomas true faith as he told him, "Do not disbelieve, but believe." Now you've seen God come through for you more times than you can count. You've felt his guidance, his timing, his care. And still, when he nudges you toward a new step, hesitation rises. What if it doesn't work? But faith and proof cannot hold hands. Only faith and action can. And this is where your becoming begins. 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This has been your Be Moment. 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

0: 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I prayed for you.
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0: It's Urban Praise with Zacardi Cortez. Work it out for me. Lord, we're trusting, we're believing. We're calling on the mighty matchless name of Jesus to do exceeding abundantly above all we ask, hope, or believe, or imagine. And he can do exceeding, according to Ephesians 3:20. Zacardi Cortez, man, I loved him singing with John P. Key. Have you checked out the highlights of the Stell Awards? 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You'll see our friend, our brother, the Crown Prince of Gospel, John P. Key, Zacardi Cortez, Miranda Curtis, William Murphy, Tasha Cobbs Leonard, Jacqueline Carr. I mean, just so many folk. But man, shout out to all the winners, all the performers, all the folk behind the scenes, Don Jackson of Central City Music, and so many more. Great job, Dr. Teresa Harrison. Great job, Jennifer Jackson, executive managing producer. Just everybody, man, and thank you. Check it out, Urban Praise Radio on Facebook and Instagram. In the meantime, happy birthday to you and decades more. Now, if today is your birthday, you know we're wishing you an Ephesians 3:20. We want God's best for you and you and you, because he's got it. And he wants you to have it. And I want you to have it, because I want to have mine. All right, y'all. But you're celebrating with Lorenz Tate. You know, he's an actor and just a great guy from Chicago. He is 51 years young. And how about Congressman Bernie Sanders? 85 years young, y'all, and he's still doing it, okay? Also, you're celebrating with civil rights activist Ruby Bridges, 72 years young. She was one of the first, the only Black to desegregate a New Orleans school in 1960, and she's still in the fight. Ruby Bridges, 72. Happy birthday, and may you have decades more. And as you celebrate, how would you like to be remembered? All right, y'all, that's going to do it for me. Thanks for listening. I am Effie inside this beautiful Tuesday. We couldn't do it without you. Keep listening. Keep the radio on. We're 24/7. And if the Lord says the same, we'll be back tomorrow, same place, same time. But the music continues. And let your prayers continue, too, for our friends and brothers dealing with the inclement weather, lack of electricity in Memphis and Gary, and also our sisters and brothers in Nepal and just worldwide. We're all one in Christ, y'all. He created us all. Let's pray for each other as never before. Love you. God bless. Urban Praise.
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6: That took a lot of humility, in my opinion, to do that. To not be drunken. Because all of these things can cloud your judgment. And the leader, the spiritual leader, The person who offers you spiritual direction must be able to discern clearly. The overseer must be able to perceive God's will correctly if he'll lead the people in the will of God, and not according to his own desires and his own pride and feeding his own ego. He has to be clear and unclouded. He has to be able to distinguish his own will from the will of God and from the will of others. That requires sound, clear judgment. Or Jesus would call it to have a pure heart. To have a heart that is hollow, clean through and through. Not allowing the pressures of the congregation to force you to make decisions that you don't believe to be the will of God. Not allowing your own self to become the God over the congregation, but knowing the voice of the Lord from your own voice and from the voice of others. That requires a clarity. You can't afford to be drunk giving people spiritual direction.
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2: Bible says in the last days it will get worse. Evil will become more and more prevalent. And God is saying that he will protect those that are faithful to him. He'll watch over those that are committed to him. He will take care of those that are committed to him, just like he did the folks in Egypt. The Israelites in Egypt, they were living in a land where the people can kill them and never go to court. They were living in a land where there was all kind of devastation because they were in slavery for a long time. When Moses saved the Israelite from being killed by the Egyptian, was just an example of what was taking place, not just one place, but continually throughout Egypt from time to time. And God rescued them from this foreign land, and I will deliver them to the promised land on schedule, just like he does in Babylon. He told them in Babylon, I will release you after 70 years. They didn't fight for their release. They were released right on schedule. So when God spoke, sure enough, he delivered them. He didn't make sure there was no war to defeat the Egyptians, make sure there was no war to defeat Pharaoh. That when he's going to deliver them, he is going to deliver them. He's going to move them through the Red Sea, deliverance. He's going to carry them through the wilderness, deliverance. You talk about a faithful God, faithful, because God is faithful to his word. He could not lie. He does not have anything in himself that could ever conceive a lie. So when God speaks, it's always going to work itself out and manifest itself over time.
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because I have to preach it to my son over and over and over again until he gets it in his spirit that there is nothing that you cannot do in God. I can do all things through Christ who gives me strength. You sometimes just need a little reminder that anything that you face, it does not matter. You can do it. Keep it right here on Urban Praise.

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1: Oswald Chambers said, "Prayer does not fit us for the greater work. Prayer is the greater work." Hi, friends. This is Janet Parshall, host of In the Market with Janet Parshall. And as you know, our Fall Share event is nearly here. So let's pray. Lord, we invite you to work in a mighty way at Share. We want the unstoppable gospel to be heard loud and clear every day on Moody Radio. So we thank you in advance for what you will do. Amen. Thank you, friends, for praying. But don't stop. Keep praying for Share. And thank you so much.
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1: This is Debbie Adebayo from Singles Pleasing the Lord with Single Moments. How do you recognize the voice of God? Did you know your ability to recognize and respond to God's voice determines the quality of life and the blessing of God that you will have on your life? God's voice is characterized by peace and an alignment with the Word of God, whereas our own thoughts might be more influenced by emotions, personal desires and anxieties, and often contradict biblical principles. The more intimate and close you are with God, the more your thoughts and His thoughts agree. The more you have surrendered your will to God's will, the more you can trust you are hearing from God. I had to surrender my desire for marriage to God before I could hear the voice of God about marriage. The first time I got married, I lacked peace. I was confused. I was operating only on my emotions. I was bound by lust, and I had come too far to walk away. I had money and time invested. My inability to hear God's voice led me to a painful divorce. My prayer for you is that you do not make the same mistake I made, but that you will accurately hear the voice of God. If you'd like more information and to connect with Singles Pleasing the Lord, visit us at singlespleasingthelord.com.
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song says it's good to be alive, but it's best to live. Look at your neighbor and say, neighbor, it's good to be alive, but it's best to live. And guess what?

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6: There's a moment in your walk with God when you have to decide. Will you trust Him? Or will you wait for proof? Thomas knew that tension well. He had walked with Jesus, learned from him, even had his feet washed by him. Yet when the disciples said, "We have seen the Lord," Thomas couldn't move without evidence. He needed to see the marks and touch the wounds. Jesus used the moment to teach Thomas true faith as he told him, "Do not disbelieve, but believe." Now, you've seen God come through for you more times than you can count. You've felt His guidance, His timing, His care. And still, when He nudges you toward a new step, hesitation rises. What if it doesn't work? But faith and proof cannot hold hands. Only faith and action can. And this is where your becoming begins. As you reflect on this, remember these words, "For we walk by faith, not by sight," 2 Corinthians 5:7. This has been your Be Moment, your moment to be still, to be fed by the Word of God, to be grateful. 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
3: Bible says in the last days it will get worse. Evil will become more and more prevalent. And God is saying that he will protect those that are faithful to him. He'll watch over those that are committed to him. He will take care of those that are committed to him, just like he did the folks in Egypt. The Israelites in Egypt, they were living in a land where the people can kill them and never go to court. They were living in a land where there was all kind of devastation because they were in slavery for a long time. When Moses saved the Israelite from being killed by the Egyptian, was just an example of what was taking place, not just one place, but continually throughout Egypt from time to time. And God rescued them from this foreign land, and I will deliver them to the promised land on schedule, just like he does in Babylon. He told them in Babylon, I will release you after 70 years. They didn't fight for their release. They were released right on schedule. So when God spoke, sure enough, he delivered them. He didn't make sure there was no war to defeat the Egyptians, make sure there was no war to defeat Pharaoh. That when he's going to deliver them, he is going to deliver them. He's going to move them through the Red Sea, deliverance. He's going to carry them through the wilderness, deliverance. You talk about a faithful God, faithful, because God is faithful to his word. He could not lie. He does not have anything in himself that could ever conceive a lie. So when God speaks, it's always going to work itself out and manifest itself over time.
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Thank you, Jesus. Thank you, Jesus. Praise you, Lord God. 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
1: The Unstoppable Gospel offers light in dark times. I'm Carl Claussen, inviting you to pray with me that the light of Jesus would be seen in our upcoming Fall Share event. Lord, you're the light of the world. We pray that many would find you as Savior, even in the middle of share. We want you to be glorified, Jesus. Amen, and let it be. And please continue to pray for share. Thank you.
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8: What does that mean? That means he's a participant in the service. He's a participant in the church. He's on the board. He is actively engaging us in the church. When you listen to the worship song and all of a sudden you go off into your own world and you're singing just to God like it's just you, Hans always says it, an audience of one, just you and God. Yeah. When you're there in the kingdom, in that place, you know that place that you go to? God is active with every one of us when we're worshiping. He's participating and we're cooperating with him. That stress that you feel, it's not from God, because if you understood the truth, God is active. You're just standing in a place. You're in his stead, but God is here.
7: 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This is Urban Praise.

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0: Stand by. More of your gospel favorites coming right up on Urban Praise.
1: Jesus said that the truth would set us free. But Dr. Tony Evans says there are many brands of truth out there these days. He'll talk about how to tell them apart as we spend 2 minutes with Tony.
2: An accountant, a psychologist, and a lawyer were together one day discussing truth. The psychologist said, "Truth is what you feel it to be." The accountant says, "Working with numbers, truth is what you need it to be." Of course, the lawyer said, "Truth is what you want it to be." Our world today is full of opinions, prognostications, perceptions. Coffee is bad for you. We had another research. Coffee, not that bad for you. You know, it keeps jumping all over the place. So when it comes to food and some medicines and stuff, you don't know whether to take it or not. And so you're not sure what is true. Truth is an objective standard by which reality is measured. Truth is that which is real because it was real originally. So in order to discover truth, you look for origin. Since God is the originator of all origin, only God can be the fixed standard of what is true, because he is the origin of it. It is absolutely critical that he is the point of reference.
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8: Hello, I'm Michelle McKinney Hammond, and this is Life Talk. The Lord is my shepherd, I shall not want. Have you read the entire Psalm 23? I encourage you to take a minute and do that right now. The psalmist is praising the Lord and what he does for us. The writer says God leads us by calm waters and refreshes our parched souls. He makes us rest in green pastures, lush and plush with all we need to sustain our hungry hearts. He promises to restore our souls when we feel depleted. And God leads us in paths of righteousness and right standing with Him, which always leads to our fulfillment, joy, and peace. The Lord is my shepherd. I shall not want. Sometimes I have to walk these things out in my mind until the truths sink into my understanding and calm my longings. This is when it becomes clear that left to my own wandering nature, I'd soon find myself in want. But when I allow the guardian of my soul to lead me, I'm satisfied. I shall not want because I'm complete in Him. I shall not be in want because He provides all that I need. Everything else is extraneous and not profitable to my soul or my life. Can you relate? The Lord is my shepherd. I shall not want. Well, I invite you to log on to michellehammond.com for more resources that give life. And remember, love always, live well.
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